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2: 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You let her catch you? You say what you always say. Say it wasn't me.

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2: Sure, Ken.
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